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Are you with me? 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

0: Drink some margaritas by string of blue lights. Listen to the mariachi play at midnight. 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